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Actually, that was the title of a radio show I did on Radio Maricel in the mid-90s, doing rock and roll and the history of the 1960s. But today, it's going to be Elvis Presley. So give almost as good show. The way they can't feel it's coming minimum. The Elvis Presley. The rest of the program será otros artistas cantando canciones de Elvis. Eso estamos haciendo esto porque vi la película Epic, que era fantástica, en el cine Prado, en el mayo. 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